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2: Egypt is through to the round of 16. They beat Australia in penalty kicks to secure a spot in the next round. They'll face the winner of this evening's Argentina and Cape Verde matchup. The final match of the day is at 9:30 p.m. in Kansas City, with Ghana taking on Colombia.
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3: Egypt is through to the round of 16. They beat Australia in penalty kicks to secure a spot in the next round. They'll face the winner of this evening's Argentina and Cape Verde matchup. The final match of the day is at 9:30 p.m. in Kansas City, with Ghana taking on Colombia.
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Sammy, hanging with you on Neon 93.1. Your station playing anything, everything in Vegas. Here's the deal. Ed Sheeran headed to town in just a couple weeks at this point. July 18th, he'll be playing Allegiant Stadium. And of course, we want to help you get there with some tickets. All you got to do to enter to win those tickets, just open up your iHeartRadio app right now and click that neon talkback mic up at the top of your screen. It's a red microphone button. You can't miss it. Tap that. Let us know what you love about Neon 93.1 to get entered to win.

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0: on 93.1, playing anything, everything. 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
5: Egypt is through to the round of 16. 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They'll face the winner of this evening's Argentina and Cape Verde matchup. The final match of the day is at 9:30 p.m. in Kansas City, with Ghana taking on Colombia.
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0: Also, an accident on Silverado Ranch Boulevard and Eastern Avenue. The right lane is blocked on the 15 northbound at Russell Road, still in play with that accident. I'm Andy Olson, and if you see a traffic problem, call us on the tip line at 702-238-7333.
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0: 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You have a lovely 4th of July weekend. Be safe. 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
2: Not so fun fact, nearly 1 in 5 people with a chronic skin condition also deals with depression or anxiety. 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I'm Holly Fry, and season 3 of Our Skin is here. 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

0: 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AC/DC August 1st. Guns N' Roses August 22nd. Chris Brown and Usher September 18th. Foo Fighters September 26th. Jason Aldean and Luke Bryan on December 11th. 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
20: 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They beat Australia in penalty kicks to secure a spot in the next round. They'll face the winner of this evening's Argentina and Cape Verde matchup. The final match of the day is at 9:30 p.m. in Kansas City, with Ghana taking on Colombia.
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0: Thank you, Marisol, for agreeing to do these ads with me.
1: Happy to do it. I am very proud of what you do.
0: Proud? Really?
1: Of course I'm proud. Every household runs on electricity.
0: Tell me more.
1: Without electricity, we would be sitting in the dark every night, unable to read a book or watch TV or send an email or even charge our cell phones. And we would be very uncomfortable because there would be no air conditioning. This is why I believe you are the most important man in the world.
0: I know I've already...
1: ...world runs on electricity.
0: Tell me more.
1: Without electricity, we would be sitting in the dark every night, unable to read a book or watch TV or send an email or even charge our cell phones. And we would be very uncomfortable because there would be no air conditioning. This is why I believe you are the most important man in the world.
0: I know I've already said this, but I am really glad you agreed to do these ads with me.
1: You keep saying ads. Ads? Like there's going to be more than one.
0: Will you do just one more with me?
1: Of course I will.
0: Because I am the most important man in the world?
1: I will do it because you are my husband and the father of our two children. And that is more important than being the most important man in the world.
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Guns N' Roses August 22nd. Chris Brown and Usher September 18th. Foo Fighters September 26th. Jason Aldean and Luke Bryan on December 11th. 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

0: 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Chris Brown and Usher September 18th. Foo Fighters September 26th. Jason Aldean and Luke Bryan on December 11th. 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

0: 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Chris Brown and Usher September 18th. Foo Fighters September 26th. Jason Aldean and Luke Bryan on December 11th. 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Fireworks not included.
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0: 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Hero. That's hero.
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0: 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I think.
1: 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Here now is Emily Seidel, CEO of Americans for Prosperity.
2: 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That's what we do. We believe then, and we still do, that the people who are often closest to the problems are also the best positioned to solve those problems. I think that the thing that has changed, and one of the biggest challenges that we experience right now, is declining trust in institutions, but also in politics and in one another in this country. And so one of the things that I think has really sharpened our focus is this realization that more and more people feel like politics and what's happening in our country is sort of happening to them instead of something that they have the power to drive and change and improve.
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7: 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All-star Greg Monroe and championship coach Nancy Lieberman lead the Dallas Power against Corey Brewer and coach Rick Mahorn's Detroit Amps. Then Big Three All-star Dwight Howard and coach Nick Young bring the LA Riot against Jeremy Pargo and Gary Payton's Boston Ball Hogs. 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
3: 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Then Big Three All-star Dwight Howard and coach Nick Young bring the LA Riot against Jeremy Pargo and Gary Payton's Boston Ball Hogs. 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

0: Bowman lead the Dallas Power against Corey Brewer and Coach Rick Mahorn's Detroit Imps. Then Big Three All-Star Dwight Howard and Coach Nick Young bring the L.A. Riot against Jeremy Pargo and Gary Payton's Boston Ball Hogs. 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

0: 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Chris Brown and Usher September 18th. Foo Fighters September 26th. Jason Aldean and Luke Bryan on December 11th. 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
1: 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Then Big Three all-star Dwight Howard and coach Nick Young bring the L.A. 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
3: 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You don't need a sales pitch. You need a Bob. The person you call when something breaks and you're not sure what to do next. Bob picks up. 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

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Jungle,

0: 50 years of America. And yes, we're still the brightest city. Neon 93.1. This weekend, we're putting a little red, white, and blue into our playlist. 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
1: You know, a lot of lawyers who advertise here don't even live here. 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

0: 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Foo Fighters September 26th. Jason Aldean and Luke Bryan on December 11th. 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
1: At the ballpark, Aroldis Chapman is now the major league record holder for strikeouts in relief. Red Sox beat the Angels 5-2. NBA news, Lakers reportedly trading center DeAndre Ayton to the Wizards for guard John Hardy and 2 second-round picks in 31 and 32. The Knicks and Andre Drummond agree to a 1-year, $3.9 million deal. The Chiefs' Travis Kelce and Taylor Swift tie the knot at MSG. I'm Trey Bender.
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0: 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We just found this bunch of songs in between the couch cushions. Always the last place you look. 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

Okay, we know we said you'd get a free haircut for listening to 1,000 hours of our huge playlist. 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
1: Hi there, everyone. Chief Meteorologist Bill Bellis with your holiday weekend forecast. Going for a mix of sun and clouds on the 4th of July. Near normal temperatures. Not bad. 104 will drop into the low 80s overnight. And for your Sunday, a mix of sun and clouds. Remaining seasonably warm. High of 104.
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7: Hi there, everyone. Chief Meteorologist Bill Bellis with your holiday weekend forecast. Going for a mix of sun and clouds on the 4th of July. Near normal temperatures. Not bad. 104 will drop into the low 80s overnight. And for your Sunday, a mix of sun and clouds. Remaining seasonably warm. High of 104.
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1: Hi there, everyone. Chief Meteorologist Bill Bellis with your holiday weekend forecast. Going for a mix of sun and clouds on the 4th of July. Near normal temperatures. Not bad. 104 will drop into the low 80s overnight. And for your Sunday, a mix of sun and clouds. Remaining seasonably warm. High of 104.
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4: Hi there, everyone. Chief Meteorologist Bill Bellis with your holiday weekend forecast. Going for a mix of sun and clouds on the 4th of July. Near normal temperatures. Not bad. 104 will drop into the low 80s overnight. And for your Sunday, a mix of sun and clouds. Remaining seasonably warm. High of 104.
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3: Hi there, everyone. Chief Meteorologist Bill Bellis with your holiday weekend forecast. Going for a mix of sun and clouds on the 4th of July. Near normal temperatures. Not bad. 104 will drop into the low 80s overnight. And for your Sunday, a mix of sun and clouds, remaining seasonably warm, high of 104.
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0: 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Foo Fighters September 26th. Jason Aldean and Luke Bryan on December 11th. 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
1: Hi there, everyone. Chief Meteorologist Bill Bellis with your holiday weekend forecast. Going for a mix of sun and clouds on the 4th of July. Near normal temperatures. Not bad. 104 will drop into the low 80s overnight. And for your Sunday, a mix of sun and clouds. Remaining seasonably warm. High of 104.
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1: Hi there, everyone. Chief Meteorologist Bill Bellis with your holiday weekend forecast. Going for a mix of sun and clouds on the 4th of July. Near normal temperatures. Not bad. 104 will drop into the low 80s overnight. And for your Sunday, a mix of sun and clouds. Remaining seasonably warm. High of 104.
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0: Hi there, everyone. Chief Meteorologist Bill Bellis with your holiday weekend forecast. Going for a mix of sun and clouds on the 4th of July. Near normal temperatures. Not bad. 104 will drop into the low 80s overnight. And for your Sunday, a mix of sun and clouds. Remaining seasonably warm. High of 104.
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1: Hi there, everyone. Chief Meteorologist Bill Bellis with your holiday weekend forecast. Going for a mix of sun and clouds on the 4th of July. Near normal temperatures. Not bad. 104 will drop into the low 80s overnight. And for your Sunday, a mix of sun and clouds. Remaining seasonably warm. High of 104.
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0: 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Foo Fighters September 26th. Jason Aldean and Luke Bryan on December 11th. 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

0: LeBron James's free agent status has been discussed with 27 NBA teams, his agent Rich Paul told ESPN. Serena Williams cannot play doubles at Wimbledon with sister Venus due to a knee injury. The U.S. men's soccer team plays Belgium in the World Cup round of 16 on Monday evening in Seattle. For an unprecedented 18th time, Joey Chestnut won the Nathan's Hot Dog Eating Contest in Brooklyn. I'm Bill Horan.
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1: Hi there, everyone. Chief Meteorologist Bill Bellis with your holiday weekend forecast. Going for a mix of sun and clouds on the 4th of July. Near normal temperatures. Not bad. 104 will drop into the low 80s overnight. And for your Sunday, a mix of sun and clouds. Remaining seasonably warm. High of 104.
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1: Hi there, everyone. Chief Meteorologist Bill Bellis with your holiday weekend forecast. Going for a mix of sun and clouds on the 4th of July. Near normal temperatures. Not bad. 104 will drop into the low 80s overnight. And for your Sunday, a mix of sun and clouds. Remaining seasonably warm. High of 104.
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That's Usher.

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6: Hi there, everyone. Chief Meteorologist Bill Bellis with your holiday weekend forecast. Going for a mix of sun and clouds on the 4th of July. Near normal temperatures. Not bad. 104 will drop into the low 80s overnight. And for your Sunday, a mix of sun and clouds. Remaining seasonably warm. High of 104.
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0: tell us what you think about the brand new Neon 93.1 for a chance to win tickets to see Ed Sheeran, The Loop Tour, July 18th at Allegiant Stadium. 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We can take it, I think.
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12: It's 120 degrees outside, and your air conditioner just stopped. 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
1: Hi there, everyone. Chief Meteorologist Bill Bellis with your holiday weekend forecast. Going for a mix of sun and clouds on the 4th of July. Near normal temperatures, not bad. 104 will drop into the low 80s overnight. And for your Sunday, a mix of sun and clouds, remaining seasonably warm, high of 104.
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